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1: Play as time goes by.
0: Played it for her, played it for me.

maybe a beautiful people too. And if you take care of him, well, then maybe he'll take care.

than a mountain exists, for it is washed to the sea. Yes, and how many years can some people exist before they're allowed to be free? Yes, and how many times can a man turn his head and pretend that he just doesn't

might you made. Other things just make you swear and curse. When you're chewing on life's gristle, don't grumble, give a whistle.